And now his opponent, he is the world number one, the world match play champion, two-time UK Open champion,

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1: Salzburg, January 27th, Wolfgang Amadeus is born. 1761, at the age of 5, Amadeus begins composing. 1773, he writes his first piano concerto. 1782, Wolfgang Amadeus Mozart marries Constance Weber. 1784, Wolfgang Amadeus Mozart becomes a Freemason. 1791, Mozart composes the magic flute. 5th of that same year, Mozart dies. 1985, Austrian rock singer Falco records

0: to is Chris Kavanagh from Lancashire. Last seen at the FA Cup tie at Villa Park in February, where there were several incorrect decisions, not all of them made by him though, but some controversy that night. And this is the first time he has refereed Newcastle since then. There was no VAR for that FA Cup tie, which would have helped him out considerably. Different assistant referees in terms of the officiating team. Dan Cook and Ian Husson. Bobby Madley is the fourth official. On VAR today, Neil Davies, assisted by Michael Salisbury. That was a crazy night, wasn't it, at Villa in the FA Cup. And I mean, it was clearly hard for the referee. They were stood down, weren't they?
1: I think what it showed at Villa Park was how reliant they've become on VAR. You know, referees. He was afraid to referee the game that night. You know, he kept waiting. You could see he kept waiting to hear something in his ear that wasn't forward coming. So it just shows the impact that VAR has had on the way referee makes decisions.
0: He could have had more help from his assistants as well, mate. But Chris Campbell, the referee, hopefully he'll have a good game. And the two teams that will contest this match, Brighton, Verbruggen in goal. Another player that's been linked to Newcastle recently. FIFA at right back, Van Hecker, who was reportedly a Newcastle target last year before they signed Malik Chow. He's only got a year left at Brighton, could well be on the move in the summer. Maybe one to keep an eye on. Boscagli and Kadioglu, Gross and Baliba, Minta, Hinshelwood, Mitoma and Welbeck up top. On the bench, Steele, Igor Julio, Dunk, Ruta, Kostoulas, Ayari, De Kuyper, O'Reilly, Matt O'Reilly, who played against Newcastle for Marseille in the Champions League on loan in November before returning to Brighton, and Veltman. And Newcastle United, who have lost the toss and are going to shoot downhill to the Gallagher end in the first half. Pope in goal, Miley Chow, Botman, Byrne, Bruno Tanali, Joe Linton, Murphy, Willock, Osula, substitutes Ramsdale, Trippier, Hall, Wissa, Gordon, Barnes, Elanga, Valtamada, Ramsey. Brighton are ready. Now up, so too on Newcastle United, who break from a huddle. Sun is shining at St James's Park. It's the perfect afternoon to go and get a big result. Do you back them, John Anderson?
2: Enjoy the game.
1: I'll tell you after 10 minutes. I just think it's a tough one. You're just not too sure what to expect.
0: I put you on the spot there, sorry.
1: No, it's okay.
0: Well, let's see what they can produce. 10 of the 11 that started at Arsenal play today. Joe Linton in the box trying to get on Burns. Knocked down. It's cleared. Joe Linton is the only change for Ramsey. Newcastle think they should have a throw on the far side, but Brighton in their half of the pitch get the decision on a diagonal ball into the middle of the park, where it's rolled across midfield by Gross to Mitoma, away to the left. Kadioglu up from fullback inside to Gross, 30 yards out. Brighton have brought around 1,500 fans for a long trip to the northeast. Plenty of noise from the Newcastle supporters early on. Mitoma back to Kadioglu, and it's rolled inside to goalkeeper Verbruggen, Dutch international, 23 years of age. Long ball, trying to drop it in behind Miley for Mitoma.
1: Great
0: what
1: ball.
0: A touch from Mitoma, and into the middle, and
1: oh,
0: big save by Nick Pope, low down with his left hand. It was Hinshelwood who made the run. First time effort, right footed centre of the box. Nick Pope with a big and strong early save. Now Newcastle up the left wing with Joe Linton. Sliding challenge from Van Hecker, and the ball goes out.
1: Great ball from Verbruggen, wasn't it? Just straight, pinged it straight over the top of Miley's head. What a take as well. Just rolled it square, and it's a big save by Nick Pope early on.
0: That would have been the last thing that Newcastle United needed. It remains goalless here at St James's Park on BBC Radio Newcastle, the BBC Sounds app, and Newcastle United's website and app. Sven Botman, foot on the ball on halfway. Tanali inside. Botman's still got it, and it's Joe Willock who comes short, gives it back to Botman. Might have to go to the goalkeeper here. He's turned and played it to Willock again. Brighton forcing Newcastle back. Botman now clips it long, straight onto the head of Van Hecker, nodded into midfield, on by Gross. Welbeck takes it down on his thigh, lays it off to Baliba, and here's Mitoma, who's coming to a central position here from the left wing, and now Yankuba Minte for the first time. Joe Linton gets back to double up on Minte. Back it goes, whipped in by Brighton, and they haven't managed to clear it, Newcastle. Bruno then gets a foot on the ball, stabs it outside the box and away. But Boscagli plays it into the middle again. Mitoma to Kadioglu. Couple of nervy moments. The ball that was floated in, they couldn't deal with it. Brighton couldn't bring it down properly, and Bruno was at least able to get it half clear. It's Baliba now in midfield. Osula gets a boot on the ball, but it goes backwards and straight to Mitoma. Eddie Howe is quite animated on the touchline, doesn't look happy. 0-0. Mitoma laid off to Boscagli. Miley there with a header. Baliba first to the ball. Gross inside to Hinchelwood, who slips. But Matoma's got it. Brighton seeming confident. And already some frustration we can hear in the stands at St James's Park in the fourth minute. Minte from halfway back to Van Hecker. And whipped across to Boscagli, the French defender signed from PSV last summer. Here's Mitoma, he's seen loads of the ball so far to Kadioglu and Boscagli. Murphy slides in, puts it out on halfway.
1: Can't get it, can we? He started Brighton.
0: Brighton being Brighton.
1: Yeah, neat and tidy on the ball, aren't they? Little triangles.
0: Verbruggen is outside his penalty area. Osula is the closest in black and white, but it's lifted clear by the goalkeeper. Miley's header. Joe Linton tries to win it. Brighton on halfway. Mats Vifa, the right fullback, but it's come out of play on this near side. Miley with a throw towards Bruno on the chest from the captain. It's been pushed over by Gross. They got a free kick. Bruno pings it. Joe Linton makes the run. It's too straight and runs through to Verbruggen, but worth a try. Verbruggen had the ball on the floor, then picked it up when Osula came sprinting in. Eddie Howe applauding Osula for the pressing. It goes out to Boscagli and then back to Verbruggen, aiming it long towards Minter. Dan Byrne, big header on the ball and away, and put out by Van Hecker. 0-0. And if you are looking for Wolves against Sunderland, you'll find the red and white commentary from Nick Barnes and Gary Bennett on DAB and Freeview Channel 711. Long ball from Nick Pope, out of play in the Brighton half.
1: Yeah, settled down a little bit, hasn't it?
0: Vifa takes it, gets it back, gives it to the goalkeeper. And Verbruggen to Gross, who is on the edge of his penalty area. So is his other central midfielder, Baliba. Gross towards Welbeck. Good first touch. Lays it off to Mitoma. Now on to Hinchelwood, looking for Gross first time, but he's overplayed the pass. Newcastle throw

0: Riley, long ball, Osula lets it bounce, tries to get the better of his man. He's just about got control of it and has gone away with a good trick. Osula into the box when Faliba gets across to him and makes a fair challenge. He didn't look favourite there, William Osula, but he won the ball, kept it in, dragged it back with his studs, and then got on the end of that touch by wriggling free. Exciting play from Osula. Didn't lead to anything, but he broke away well. It's in midfield now with Brighton. Joel Linton making a challenge on Baliba. The ball goes back to Boscagli. And that's a nice ping, isn't it, to Mitoma. Good first touch. To Minte. Ball on the floor. Minte deflected cross. Corner kick.
1: Yeah, good take, wasn't it? Osula. Great little touch. Good defending as well. Good tackle. Looked like he was going to get away.
0: No goals yet at St James's in the 8th minute. And Yankuba Minte, he's only got 2 goals this season. Puts the ball down next to the corner flag. Left-footed from the right. Nobody on either post. Osula stayed up on halfway. Willock is outside the penalty area, but he's making his way back to the box as Minte sends it in. Bruno header up. Tanali challenges for it with Mitoma. It's another brilliant first touch from Mitoma. And they've set up a chance for Baliba.
1: Oh, to
0: the top of the bar.
1: Oh.
0: Mitoma with sublime first touch. And then inside to Baliba. He hit it with plenty of power and height, but it was dipping and it clipped the top of the crossbar and went behind.
1: Great effort, wasn't it? Got it over his feet early, didn't get closed down. Nick Pope's getting nowhere near that.
0: A bit like Ezra last week, but a bit further out, where it was played back and then no pressure on the ball. Still 0-0. Brighton with a big chance there and a one earlier on that Nick Pope had to get down well to save from Hinshelwood. They've had the big moments in the match so far. Long deflected ball into the box. Pope comes to the edge of the area to gather. Throws it out to Tanali. You can feel that there is the fan, a lot of fans are restless, aren't they? Because it hasn't settled into a Newcastle United pattern or had any kind of flow in that respect. Brighton, we know what they're like, and they're characteristically good on the ball, moving it well and with confidence. And obviously that adds to frustration and anxiety, doesn't it?
1: It does, yeah. You can feel the tension inside the stadium, can't you? You can feel the nerves. That happens when results aren't going your way, when you're not playing particularly well.
0: Bryson with a throw on halfway, far side. Back it goes to Van Hecker. And Verbruggen, 5 yards outside the area. Left-footed dink onto Mitoma. Ball's gone out. It's a United throw next to the Brighton bench, just behind halfway. Murphy up the line for Osula. Tries to spin away from Boscagli, and he has. Osula now into the area. Goes for the bottom corner. Osula. It was reminiscent of the type of finish he produced against Manchester United, but he cut in from the right and whipped it, but this time it didn't bend back in and it went a yard or so wide of Verbruggen's right-hand post. But a good effort from Osula.
1: Yeah, yet again, he's got the strength and the pace to get past the defender. Once he cut inside, he always knew what he was going to do. Similar to the Manchester United goal, unfortunately this time didn't get enough bend on it.
0: Remember when that goal was scored, they said he'd been working on that exact attack and that finish in training in the day before the game, and did it 10 times and scored 8 out of 10, and it's obviously something that he's confident in doing. It very nearly came off again. It would have been remarkably similar to that goal. As United now make a good move through midfield, it's come to Bruno, and they might get Murphy in here on the right. Bruno's pass, Murphy, all for Bruno. Give it up and lifted a ball. middle, and Osula Klein to nod in his seventh goal of the season, and that is very much what they needed. 12 minutes on the clock at St James's Park, Newcastle United 1, Brighton and Hove Albion 0.
1: Well, it's a switch of play. Morphy gets in on this right side. Keeper comes, he's getting upset, and he just loses his foot in the keeper. Great ball in. Free header. Not going to miss with no goalkeeper in.
0: Well done, Murphy, as well, in the way that he created the goal. Did everything right. A player whose selection was questioned. Something we talked about in the build-up. About Eddie Howe's options for the front three. Well, two of them there have combined for the opening goal at St James's Park. Brighton had hit the bar. They'd had an effort saved in the first couple of minutes. But Newcastle United have the goal and they are in front. And it's Osula again, and justifying his inclusion again, having had one decent run and then one effort just wide. And if he keeps doing this, then he'll keep getting selected ahead of more expensive options. Here he is with a foul on the edge of the area. Newcastle think it's a bit soft. But if he's in the team and he's scoring goals, he isn't going to come out of it.
1: No. If he keeps doing that, he keeps putting the ball in the back of the net, that's why he's in the team.
0: They lead 1-0 here on BBC Radio Newcastle and the BBC Sounds app. Brighton have another player down, injured potentially, and it looks like it's Mats Wiefer, who went off injured in their last match, the win over Chelsea, and has been carrying managing an ankle problem. He's limping. I think he's holding his ankle.
1: He doesn't look great, does he?
0: He's pulling his socks up on both legs. He can barely move, and they've kicked off again. They have sent a couple of subs out to warm up Brighton. Ball is with Belieber in midfield. Osula trips him, but stops the Brighton attack. Wiefer, look at him. He's dragging his leg. How's he supposed to sprint if he can barely walk?
1: Well, we'll find out in a minute if the ball comes to him.
0: Hobbling around. 1-0 United. Mitoma drags it back. Murphy slid in and missed him. Switch to Minte. Yankuba Minte taking on Dan Byrne and Joe Willock. Rolls the ball back. It's Wiefer. He's played the pass. It's made the situation even worse. Boscagli to Minte. To Mitoma. Miley, but a good recovery by Lewis Miley to get a challenge in, and Karu Mitoma 30 yards out, back to centre half. Boscagli over to Van Hecker, rolled up the line to the feet of Yankuba Minte. Byrne and Joe Linton are there, a clear and deliberate effort to double up on him when they can defensively. Wiefer is still there, still not moving properly. It's up that side of the pitch, and it's Minte. Wiefer is available if he rolls it back. Minte on his left, right corner of the area, flashes over the cross, caught by Nick Pope.
1: Yeah, poor ball, too close to the goalkeeper.
0: Now they are from the bench and from the stands wanting Newcastle to get on with it quickly, but Pope didn't feel he had anything on. Joe Linton there, tackled by Minte, and the throw's gone the way of Brighton as it rolls over the line on the far side, just out of play. Mats Wiefer's gone down, and he's looks like he's punched the floor in frustration. Brighton and Hove Albion will have to make a change, almost certainly, because it doesn't look like he can continue. 16 minutes on the clock. How much of a lift should the goal give them? And
1: goals always help. You know, first goals in games are important as well. But Newcastle. You'd like to see a second one, though.
0: Yeah. They have that lead through William Osula's goal. 0-0 between Sunderland and Wolves at Molineux, if you want the BBC Radio Newcastle red and white commentary. We've split our frequencies. Sunderland on DAB at Freeview Channel 711 here at St James's Park, or on BBC Sounds and FM on BBC Radio Newcastle. There's a goal for Brentford, leading 1-0 against West Ham. The fullback Michael Coyote has scored. Good player, Coyote. And now we've just been told Sunderland have scored at Wolves. Nordi Mukiele, another good player. Two right fullbacks there who've had strong seasons. They've scored. William Osula with Newcastle's goal, and the Brighton change, which they are preparing to make now, will see Joel Veltman come on, the Dutch international defender, for his compatriot Mats Vifa, carrying an injury and has lasted 17 minutes. Starts. It will be from a Brighton throw, which has been taken on the far side, and Van Hecker with a pass to Veltman, had a couple of early touches, and now a ball back to the goalkeeper at the Gallagher end. Want you to keep an eye on both Verbruggen and Van Hecker, given the speculation about their futures and links to Newcastle. Long ball forwards from Verbruggen. His distribution seems pretty good with his foot.
1: He seems happy enough with the ball at his feet, doesn't he?
0: Yeah, there was a pass to the edge of the area that almost got Hinchelwood in, but Tonali got back to defend it. And now Newcastle a little bit loose with the passing into midfield. Botman almost got dispossessed. Then Bruno got onto the ball, lifted it up and got tripped. And the whistle has gone for a free kick, which they'll be pleased to have.
1: Yeah, Botman got away with it, didn't he? Let it run. Hinchelwood seeing the big frame of him coming and didn't really fancy it.
0: In the Women's Super League 2, Newcastle United women playing against Durham in a North East Derby final day of the season. It's goalless in that game at Gateshead Stadium. And a reminder, Ipswich have won automatic promotion back to the Premier League from the Championship. Hull took the final playoff spot alongside Millwall, who were third, and Southampton, who will play Middlesbrough in the playoff semi-finals. Brighton winning a free kick. Boscagli tripped by Osula near to the centre circle. Hall and Barnes sent out to warm up by Eddie Howe. Newcastle lead 1-0. There's a real threat from Brighton, particularly down the sides. Matoma, especially on this near left side, he's got the ball again. But after a strong start by the away team, Ando, it does seem to have settled down a bit, and obviously Newcastle's goal helps.
1: Yeah, the game has settled down. It's pretty even now. Brighton started brightly, hit the bar. Pope's made the save. But it's pretty even at the moment.
0: Long ball there by Verbruggen. Byrne wanted to let it run. Minte kept it in with a header, and then Byrne goes shoulder to shoulder with him. But the last touch was off the big man, and it's a Brighton corner. Had a bit of trouble with Yankuba Minte there just before the corner. While we talked about Verbruggen seeming happy with his distribution, the ball at his feet, he did get caught and done for the goal when he came flying out of the box.
1: Yeah, he lost his foot, didn't he?
0: Here's the corner. Minte takes it short, then delivers a ball to the back post. And Nick Pope punches it out. Brighton are staying up. Is this a corner or a throw?
1: Corner.
0: It's another corner, but it's on the near side. So Pascal Gross is going to take it.

0: again. No one on either post. Brighton got a couple of players making late runs into the box. Chris Kavanagh, the referee, has spotted something he doesn't like, so that has been halted because he's now in the middle of a group of players. There's an argument. Joe Linton is involved, which may not surprise you. Referee's whistle goes again. Has he just shown a yellow card?
1: He's shown a card to somebody.
0: It looks like it's Van Hecker because he's got his arms outstretched.
1: Or is it Joe Linton?
0: But Brighton seem to be unhappy about the issuing of a card. We will have to get that checked and confirmed.
1: How can you show a card when the ball's not in play?
0: You can do that, but you just can't give a penalty if there was anything, anything dodgy or worthy of that. Anyway, here's the corner. Gross sends it in, and it's caught by Pope at the near post, and he kicks quickly. It's not a bad one. Osula's let it run. Now can Willock run onto it? Oh, great pace from Joe Willock into the area. What a run from Willock, and the cross deflected behind from one end of the pitch to the other in a flash, and a corner kick for Newcastle United.
1: Well, that's why those pacey players are in there, isn't it?
0: Osula let it go. Willock came from a long way back as well. Defender had a head start.
1: Yeah. Showed his pace.
0: Corner on the left. Newcastle United looking to double their lead midway through the first half. Osula, Chow, Botman, Miley at the back post. Byrne makes a move into the middle. Bruno clips it in. Verbruggen, who's played it off the back of a teammate and behind for another corner.
1: Yeah, it wasn't a convincing punch, was it? Came over the top of a lot of bodies. It was a flat punch, knocked it down. Hit somebody in yellow. Danny Welbeck, I think, gone behind, another corner kick.
0: Same side, Newcastle's left. Osula has them in a 1-0 lead. Bruno with another chance to put a ball in. Players run to the front post. Bruno with the delivery. Dan Byrne! And the big man runs straight over to the skipper to celebrate. And now everybody huddles together in the corner. Huge satisfaction at that goal. Big Dan Byrne against his old club. And a second for Newcastle United on a huge afternoon at St James's Park. Not just the joy of scoring, but the relief of getting a second goal. And a set piece whipped in by Bruno and headed in by Byrne, near post, 6 yards out. Newcastle United 2, Brighton and Hove Albion 0.
1: Great movement, starts back post, loses his marker. Heads for the centre spot. Penalty spot, great header. A lot of power in it as well. Keeper's got no chance. Past the keeper before he even moves. Gives a bit of breathing space.
0: Well, they could have been 2-0 down, and now they're 2-0 up. And absolutely what was required, but still a long way to go and still a job to be done. Chow with a clearance, it's gone out. It's a Brighton throw on the left wing. Jacob Murphy accused of delaying the restart and told by the referee
1: no more.
0: Yeah, no more of that. Murphy's got the disc, that the orange disc that the ball was on, wrapped around his leg. He put his boot through it, now he's put it on his head. Some daft antics from Jacob Murphy. I mean, that is delaying the restart, isn't it? Because of course he knew it was there. Does like to have a smile and a lighter moment when he can, Jacob Murphy, but winning in the Premier League is a serious business and they've not done it for so long. They've got to stay focused. Tanali, Botman, but the ball's been given away. Mitoma's cross from the left to the back post. It's such a dangerous area. Bounced just next to the post. Very close to goal. It's gone behind, fortunately. away, not Van Hecker. Thank you to Colin White in the studio, who has been checking the statistics for us for Brighton with that yellow card. More information from the other Premier League matches. There has been an equaliser for West Ham, but it appears to have been ruled out. Not sure why. And also news from Molineux. Wolves nil, Sunderland 1, but Sunderland down to 10 men. Dan Ballard sent off for pulling the hair of Tolu Arakudare, the Wolves forward. Brighton up the left wing. Chow back to Pope. Oh, no, Nick Pope has beaten the attacker, Hinshelwood, and the clearance hit Hinshelwood and rebounded off the post.
1: When you know it's going to be your day.
0: It's gone out on the far side for a throw. Nick Pope and Newcastle United got very lucky there. Now Brighton through Minte, wanting a free kick, nothing given. Bruno on towards Osula, but one back by Boscagli. Blimey.
1: Oh, when you know it's going to be your day.
0: Newcastle United 2, Brighton 0. Should have been 2-1. Pope against Hinshelwood and off the post. He was wide of his goal, Nick Pope, on this near side. Now Murphy with a challenge on Mitoma, and it's a goal kick. It's been a period of bad results and disappointing performances, and you could also say things haven't gone their way, just in a general sense. But specifically there, that went for them, and Nick Pope will be the most relieved man in town.
1: Just a little bit. Got away with one big style.
0: William Osula with a header, and Dan Byrne with a header. The two Newcastle United goals. And Big Dan Byrne here scoring. Big Dan Ballard sent off for Sunderland, who lead 1-0 at Wolves. Commentary on DAB and Freeview Channel 711 on that game. Minte twisting and turning, scooping up across. Miley,
1: good header
0: from right back, heads clear. Osula then tries to run, let it go beyond Boscagli, then a big header on through midfield, and Willock's got it, and he's played in Osula, edge of the area. Here's William Osula, flicks it, Joe Willock near post, chips it up, and Verbruggen with a one-handed save to stop the ball creeping in. Brighton are not enjoying playing against William Osula, Boscagli in particular, when it's over the top or in behind. He can't live with Osula. And that was almost a third Newcastle United goal inside half an hour. Minte, challenge won by Botman. Tanali then gets the ball back properly and wins a free kick with a foul from Welbeck, who goes chasing after the referee to give him a piece of his mind.
1: Yeah, it's good stuff.
0: Weather's good. Sun is shining. Newcastle United are winning 2-0. Had some bad moments at the back, but they've put the ball in the net twice, and here Jacob Murphy's got the better of Kadioglu, who has tripped him, caught him on the left ankle. Ball almost went out, but Murphy kept it in right on the line next to the assistant referee and got away from Kadioglu, who then sent him tumbling. Fabian Hurtler, the Brighton manager, is really losing his temper with the fourth official, Bobby Madley. They've actually just shaken hands. I'm not sure what he's complaining about there. Maybe it was an earlier, possibly Welbeck on Tonali, but that seemed like a foul. Bruno on the right, 30 yards out. Could he create another goal? He's played it square to Miley, and he lifts it in, and Botman is there with a header, and it's saved by the legs of the goalkeeper, and they've still got the chance. Brighton can't clear, and then volleyed over the top by Botman in the end.
1: Free kick
0: on the follow-up. Oh, you had Chow, Willock, Osula all in there. Well, they should have had another goal. Botman back in, and it was Chow straight at the keeper. And Willock then trying to follow up with an effort that was blocked as well before Botman put it over.
2: Joe Willock appears to be hurt. Bruno is tying his boot lace on his left boot. The physio's come on to give some treatment to Joe Willock. I'm not sure where the problem is. Is it his hand?
1: Looks like it. Looks like his right hand, doesn't it? Right wrist.
2: Some activity on the
1: bench. Might have done a finger. Might have dislocated a finger.
2: Some activity on the bench. Gordon and Trippier warm up. Barnes was in the technical area. They've just had Osula and Wissa warming up as well. Newcastle with 10 men on the pitch at the moment as the match restarts. Joe Willock has got his left wrist strapped. He's got a problem with his right hand. The fourth official's gone along the touchline to take a check on things. Miley there with two bits of defending, then a ball up the line which Kadioglu intercepts. The Turkish international plays it inside, but Newcastle get it back. Here's Murphy, goes up the line.
1: Referee put his whistle to his lips
2: and then didn't blow. Never. Brighton play on. And Baliba across to Veltman. Joe Willock is now next to the bench. The doctor has come off his seat. They're strapping up his right wrist. Possibly most of the hand as well. Still with Brighton in Newcastle territory. 33 minutes played. Pascal Gross to Karu Mitoma inside Kadioglu. Thought about a cross with his right. Decided against it. Rolled it inside to Boscagli. Now Baliba back to Boscagli. Newcastle want Willock back on. Referee hasn't seen it. Now he waves him on. Van Hecker into the middle. Chested down there by Gross. And stabbed behind by Chow for a corner. 11v11 again. Willock is on the pitch and they've strapped up his right wrist and part of his hand. Newcastle United lead 2-0. Looking for only a third Premier League win over Brighton. The other two were both here at St James's Park. And they've had the chances to increase their advantage as well. But here are Brighton with a corner deep to the back of the six-yard box, headed across by Van Hecker. Murphy out. Willock with a flick. Osula trying to hold it up. He's ended up sending Baliba to the floor. Newcastle then get it back. Here's Tonali onto Bruno. Out to Murphy. Takes the touch up the line for Miley. Possibilities here. Willock looks offside. Flag stays down. Goalkeeper comes out. Offside. And now the flag goes
1: offside.
2: Up.
1: Yeah, he looked offside, didn't he?
2: They went through the middle at an angle to Willock when they had Osula out wide. But the pace, the running, the movement of those two have made this afternoon
1: not
2: so
1: sure
2: far.
1: He was offside.
2: Rather uncomfortable for Brighton and their central defenders, Van Hecker and Boscagli. You can see why Eddie Howe has gone with those two. And at times, Ando, it's almost like they're playing a 4-4-2 with Willock next to Osula and Joe Linton and Murphy in the wide positions. From an attacking point of view, it's worked well today, hasn't it?
1: It has, yeah. Brighton playing a high line, they're leaving space in behind. And the pace that Osula and Willock have got, they've got in quite a few times.
2: BBC Radio Newcastle and the BBC Sounds app. Well, that's late from Bruno on Van Hecker, who has rolled around quite a bit. And no card, but a free kick. 30 yards out, maybe 10 yards in from the touchline. Referee just having a word with Bruno, but no further action in terms of a punishment. And Gross, who takes quality set pieces, runs over the ball and leaves it for Boscagli, who then plays inside to Gross, who gives it back to Boscagli, who has a touch, clips it in, headed over the top Danny Welbeck in a good position. Free header.
1: Yeah. Just couldn't keep it down. Floats over the top of the crossbar.
2: We know the owners or a delegation from majority owners from Saudi Arabia's public investment fund were here for meetings this week. There is a PIF presence at St James's Park. We're told that the chairman, Yasser Al-Ramayan, the governor of Saudi Arabia's public investment fund, is here, as is Jacobo Solis, one of the directors, and another important figure at PIF. Co-owner Jamie Rubin, a regular at St James's Park, is also in attendance, we are informed. Watching on as Newcastle United lead 2-0, but Brighton attack. Kadioglu deflected cross, caught by Nick Pope, low down by the near post. Still thinking about that clearance that hit Hinshelwood and hit the post.
1: I know.
2: Similar to the one, it was Havertz, wasn't it, for Arsenal at Man City?
1: Yeah.
2: Where that one went in, but Newcastle okay this time. Osula played in behind. Oh, he's kept the flag down. Osula in the box, one-on-one. It's saved by...
1: Now he's offside. Poggi was offside.
2: And now the late flag. Brighton don't like it. Fabian Hertzler is flinging his arms around. You can understand, he was a mile off. But the assistant's told to keep the flag down and let it play out.
1: Until...
2: Let it go to VAR.
1: There's three more movements.
2: Referee Chris Kavanagh just played on. It's not the officials as individuals, it's the rules that they have to implement there that attract the criticism, although the referee and his team will obviously get it in the neck for following the rules. Willock doing well to win it back. Tonali onto Bruno. Ball juggling from Bruno through midfield and he's pulled back. And that might be a card for Brighton. Now it was Mitoma. Baliba looked like he had a bit of a go, but Mitoma had the tug, the pull at Bruno. And Brighton's coaching staff are again at the fourth official. I don't know what they're complaining about with that one. I mean, it's a clear pull.
1: They're pointing out 1-2. Morphy, many...
2: Sula had a few, yeah. It's a free kick just behind the centre spot in the 39th minute. Dan Burn, he tries to lift it up the line. It's gone out off a Brighton boot. Hang on. The assistant pointed the flag in the direction of the Brighton goal, but the referee pointed the other way.
1: Referee's decision's final.
2: Yeah. Throw taken by Veltman, who came on for the injured Vifa. Newcastle win it back in midfield. Joe Linton to Bruno. Heavy second touch and then put out of play. And sarcastic applause and cheers because Newcastle get are about to take the throw that they've been awarded by assistant Ian Hussett on the far side. Burn into Joe Linton, holding off an opponent in yellow. Back to Chow. He's overhit the pass towards Miley, who can't keep it in. No blame attached to Miley there. Mitoma with a throw back to Kadioglu. And Boscagli keeping the captain, Lewis Dunk, out of the team at the moment. Olivier Boscagli. Kadioglu. Murphy with him, back to Boscagli, close to the Brighton box, inside to Verbruggen. And there's a long ball through the middle, harmless. Nick Pope's got it, takes a touch on his thigh, and gets the ball down on the floor. 2-0 to Newcastle United.
1: Been a good game.
2: Yeah,
1: it's been entertaining.
2: And yet it hasn't been out without mistakes
1: no.
2: And errors and jeopardy with Brighton hitting the bar, hitting the post from the Pope clearance onto Hinshelwood, who had an earlier effort well saved by Nick Pope. Crucial save very early on. They've just put the ball out of play there, Newcastle, when trying to go forwards. But the attacking game's been really good. And I agree with it. It's nice to enjoy it, isn't it? Obviously, the scoreline helps, but to enjoy a performance and a competitive match. Murphy to Tonali. Now Chow inside to Botman. Bit of space. Comes forwards with a first touch. On to Joe Linton. Now Miley. Back to Joe Linton. On to Bruno first time. Now they can create. Bruno with a clip. Osula's after that. Van Hecker's there. Takes a touch and brings it down in the D, Van Hecker. And did so with quite impressive level of calm given the chaos around him. And the visitors, Brighton, the Seagulls, are now in Newcastle's half. Gross to Baliba. Still being linked to Manchester United. Carlos Baliba, big target for them.
1: Strong
2: last
1: player,
2: summer.
1: Isn't he?
2: Ball from Kalioglu, chested down by Botman, edge of the area. Bruno tried to get away from the challenge of Welbeck, who's won the ball back, and Welbeck into the area, stabs it towards goal where it's blocked. Tonali with a half a clearance. Veltman and Minte on the outside. Still Minte, tackled by Tonali. He's pulled him down. Minte, free kick awarded to United in their penalty area on the left.
1: Yeah, always wants to get it on that left foot, doesn't he? He got away from Bourne, but he won't play it with his right. Wants to check back. Just ran straight into Tonali.
2: 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We always split our frequencies when both teams play at the same time. We know that we mention it a lot, but we always get questions. The most frequently asked question at BBC Radio Newcastle is, where is the commentary of Newcastle and where is the Sunderland match? So that's why we remind you. And it's 1-0 to Sunderland, but they have 10 men at Molineux. Coming up from four, we'll have updates from South Shields playoff semi-final against Buxton in National League North. Brighton with the ball, middle of their half, back to Van Hecker. On to Veltman. Diagonal pass, Chow with a good header down. Bruno's got time to turn. It's short to Tonali. Not seen much of Tonali up the pitch, have we, today? He's done a lot of work.
1: Defensively, he's been good.
2: Yeah, almost protecting the two centre-backs. But here he is, up the left wing. Ball has stayed in play. And here's his pass, looking for Osula, but it was read by Boscagli, and now Van Hecker's got it. And Newcastle have to think about getting back. Fourth official's got the numbers board there. 30 seconds away from finding out how much time has been added. Eddie Howe moving around the technical area as Brighton play short passes across their half of the pitch. Willock and Osula, closest Newcastle players to the ball, but now Van Hecker over halfway. And up the right wing, final chance maybe for Yankuba Minte to go on the attack. It's back to Veltman, high cross, looking for Mitoma.
1: Good defender,
2: Newcastle
1: well played,
2: header.
1: Miley.
2: Lewis Miley out to Murphy in the corner, rolled up the line to Osula. Osula, oh, brilliant from Osula. Let it run through his legs, and now he's away, up the right side. Osula into the penalty area. Oh, Osula with a finish that's one that lacked the finesse and the quality that was required. But that spin with the ball running through his legs as he turned and got away up the line.
1: He's done that three times to Boscagli.
2: Superb.
1: He hasn't learned from it.
2: He just was a bit wild with the strike. But he scored the opening goal, three in his last four. He's giving them something. He's not the finished article, Ando. I'm sure nobody thinks that. But I don't think anybody else is going to do that.
1: No.
2: In the team and get in. Yes, you need to have an end product. There wasn't one on that occasion. But that gets fans off their seats. It's exciting. And it's been a nightmare for Brighton centre-backs today. It's still 2-0. We're into four additional minutes. Tonali's won the ball back. Here's Joe Willock. Osula's still getting his breath back from that run. Tonali goes in behind. Willock's played it back and straight to a yellow shirt. And they're looking for Welbeck, but Pope's come out and has actually let it run behind. So no drama, no harm there. Some supporters now on their way in for half time.
1: Didn't see it for 4 minutes, was it?
2: Yeah. Still got 2 minutes to play.
1: Time for another goal.
2: They could be further ahead, but Sula and Byrne with headers give them a 2-goal cushion. Long ball from Pope, header there from Van Hecker. It's going to run back to Pope. Botman's just going to make sure, falling with a header to get the ball back into the hands of the goalkeeper. And it's out of play on the far side, and it's a Brighton throw back to their own half. Van Hecker through a gap to Boscagli, onto the feet of Karioglu. Scored in that win over Chelsea, got the opening goal in their most recent match. Van Hecker, front of the centre circle, lifted out to Mitoma. He's a quality player, isn't he, Mitoma? There's a ball in, Tonali away. A minute to go.
1: Tell you what, Morphy's done well from a defensive point of view, because he's doubled up well with Miley.
2: And they've tried to do it with Joel Linton and Byrne on the other side with Minte. There's a ball in from Brighton. Botman heads clear. Veltman to Minte. Joel Linton goes out to him. Byrne just behind him. Back to halfway from the visitors. Van Hecker to Boscagli, and then back across to Van Hecker, left to right. Karioglu in possession. Bruggen there at the edge of the area, just plays it away from Osula. 15 seconds of the additional time remaining. Boscagli with a big switch. Oh, how did he keep that in? Minte to throw himself at the ball. And then Joel Linton's thrown himself into a challenge.
1: That's got to be a card.
2: Looked like the crossfield pass from the Brighton defender was going out, but Minte flung himself at the ball to keep it in.
1: Oh, he's got away with it.
2: And Joel Linton avoids a yellow card. Brighton get it going again quickly. Minte with a low ball in, stopped there by Tonali. It's at the edge of the area. Has come out to Baliba, blocked by Botman. And then Joel Linton away, and there's the half-time whistle. A 2-0 lead for Newcastle United. Fabian Hertzler is having a go at the fourth official again. He ought to calm down. He's been doing it all afternoon. I wonder quite what it is that he's annoyed about in terms of decisions. They will not be happy with the score, Brighton, because they could have been in front. They had a big effort from Baliba off the top of the bar after Hinchelwood had an effort, early effort from the middle of the box, saved. But Newcastle United got in front when Murphy got away from goalkeeper Verbruggen outside the box. Might have been fouled, Murphy, but he got back up, lifted a cross in. Osula headed into the empty net. And then big Dan Byrne with a near post header from an in-swinging Bruno corner for 2-0. And Newcastle United, John Anderson, are in front and looking good for it. It's been enjoyable.
1: Has been. Still look shaky defensively. Got away with one. And you, when things like that happen, you just feel that it is going to be your day. I mean, the pace of Osula, Willock causing Brighton all sorts of problems. The game plan has worked so well. You know, we know Brighton are good on the ball, but then all of a sudden we just break and we go from being on the edge of our penalty area to all of a sudden being in theirs.
2: It's been a good first half. Newcastle United are in front. They lead Brighton and Hove Albion at St James's by 2-0.
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0: is Wolves 0 Sunderland 1. Nordi Mukiele with the goal, but Dan Ballard sent off for a hair pull after 23 minutes. So they're a goal up and a man down, Sunderland. And at St James's Park, Newcastle lead Brighton by 2-0. Willis Sula in the 12th minute. Dan Byrne 12 minutes after that. We'll be back with our respective commentary teams for full coverage of the second halves very shortly. There's only one other game at 3 o'clock in the Premier League today. It's Brentford who lead West Ham by 1-0, and Mavropanos' own goal after 15 minutes. There is one game at 5:30 as well. That's Arsenal against Fulham.
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0: But all the lunchtime action was in the Championship, where Ipswich secured promotion back to the Premier League automatically by beating Queen's Park Rangers by 3-0. They were 2-0 up inside 10 minutes, and after that it was a fairly comfortable afternoon. McAteer made it 3-0 with 5 minutes to go. The two teams chasing them, first of all, Coventry City, who finished top of the table, or were always going to, won 4-0 away at Watford thanks to an Ellis Sims hat-trick. Victor Torp with the other one. The other teams chasing them, Middlesbrough drew 2-2 away at Wrexham. All of the goals coming in the first half. And that means that Wrexham miss out on the playoffs as well. And Millwall beat Oxford United 2-0, Aziz scoring both of their goals either side of halftime. But both of those teams have to settle for the playoffs as Ipswich go up automatically. Southampton, who always knew they were going to be in the playoffs, won 3-1 away at Preston North End. Ross Stewart getting the middle of those three goals for Southampton. Hull City are into the playoffs as well. Ollie McBurney scored twice as they came from behind to beat Norwich City 2-1, and they have knocked Derby County out of the playoff places as well. Derby did the opposite. They were 1-0 up and ended up losing 2-1 at home to Sheffield United. Elsewhere in the Championship, Bristol City beat Stoke City 2-0. Portsmouth and Birmingham finished 1-1. Sheffield Wednesday end the season, and it's been the worst imaginable season, with a victory, a 2-1 win over West Brom. Swansea beat Charlton Athletic by 3-1 as well in the final game in the Championship. All three of their goals scored in the last 15 minutes.
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0: A myriad of permutations in League One and League Two on the final day. All the games kicking off at 3 o'clock in those two divisions. I'll worry about the actual permutations come full time. These are just the halftime scores. Huddersfield 1-0 up at AFC Wimbledon. Stockport County leading 1-0 away at Barnsley. Bolton 2-1 up on Luton. Bradford lead 1-0 away at Exeter City, which would relegate Exeter actually. Leighton Orient 1, Burton Albion 1. Leighton Orient doing battle with Exeter to stay in the division, but Exeter have to win and hope that Leighton Orient don't. Mansfield 3-0 up on Cardiff, who've already won the league. Northampton 2, Plymouth 2. Plymouth are one of the teams chasing a playoff place. Peterborough 0, Doncaster Rovers 0. Lincoln City are 1-0 up away at Port Vale. Lincoln already promoted as well. Reading 0, Blackpool 0. Stevenage 0, Wigan Athletic 0. And the final game in League 1 has had 4 goals in it. 4 goals in the space of 14 minutes as well in the first half. It's Wickham 2, Rotherham 2.
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0: It is very tense down the bottom of League 2 as well. There are 5 teams that could be relegated. 2 of them will be. Barrow need to win by a few and hope that others lose by a few. They are beating Newport County 1-0 at half-time, our Barrow, but still down as it stands. Bromley 1-0 up on Walsall. Colchester leading 3-0 away at Cheltenham. It's Crawley Town 0, Salford City 0, which would just about keep Crawley up. Crewe Alexandra 0, Cambridge United 0 as well. Cambridge doing battle with Salford to get the final automatic promotion place. Fleetwood 1, MK Dons 1, Gillingham 0, Shrewsbury 0. Harrogate, who needs a win to avoid relegation, are drawing 1-1 at home to Barnet. Notts County lead Bristol Rovers by 1-0. Oldham Athletic 1, Accrington Stanley 0. Swindon 1, Chesterfield 1. That's effectively a winner takes a playoff place. And Grimsby are leading 1-0 away at Tranmere.
1: Matt Bailey at breakfast. 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Cal from Burnetfield.
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0: Newcastle United 2-0 up on Brighton at half-time. Sunderland winning 1-0 at Wolves, but also down to 10 men. Dan Ballard sent off for pulling the hair of Tolu Arakadari. A little bit unlucky, but I don't think it's one that's going to be overturned on appeal. So Dan Ballard likely to miss the final 3 games of the season with a red card for violent conduct. We'll have plenty of time.

0: to talk about that in the phone end, depending on whether Sunderland will hang on or not. It may become relevant or not. 0800 234 6565 will be the number to call after 5 o'clock today, and we'll be back with our respective commentary teams shortly. For full coverage of the second half at St James's and at Molineux. But we're about 2 minutes away from kickoff in the other game that we're going to keep a very close eye on today, because it's South Shields in their playoff semi-final in National League North taking on Buxton. We now know that the winner will play Kidderminster, because Kidderminster beat Macclesfield 3-1 in the other semi-final earlier this afternoon. We're going to say a quick hello to Paul Dixon at the First Cloud Arena. Afternoon again, Paul.
1: Hello, Colin. Yeah, Colin, it's absolutely rammed here. Claret and blue and the blue of the opposition, Buxton. It's just an amazing atmosphere it is. But Ian Watson, he's rung the change-ins. He's left Jasper Sheik out and brought Tom Watson in. And he's brought Jack Rolls in place of Kedwin Scott. But the main thing that's disappointing for the Shields fans is that Will Jenkins is not playing, and it's David Carson that's come in. I've spoken to Will Jenkins. He says it's his AC. It's not really bad, but he thinks he could maybe be out for maybe 10 weeks, Colin, which is not good news for South Shields.
0: Not at all, Paul. You've basically, what I was going to ask you to do was sum up the atmosphere, and you've done that perfectly. So I'm going to let you concentrate on the game that will kick off in just a couple of minutes' time. Paul Dixon, thank you very much indeed. We will give you goal updates in the first half. Your commentators will do that, whether you're listening to Newcastle or Sunderland, and then during the phone-in, that'll be the second half of the South Shields game, and we will dive back to the First Cloud Arena and get some updates live from Paul Dixon during the second half of his match. Kick-off at 4 o'clock, so it should just about finish, hopefully, unless it goes to extra time and penalties, by 6 o'clock. The other playoff game that we're keeping an eye on today, Jarrow away at Yarman Eaglescliff in the Northern League Division 2 playoff final. Goalless at halftime in that one. A couple of games that we thought might be more important than they've actually turned out to be in Women's Super League 2 today. Sunderland 1-0 down at Ipswich at halftime. Ava Baker with that goal. But Durham lead 1-0 at Gateshead against Newcastle United. Amber Keegan-Stobbs, who formerly captained Newcastle United, has scored against them. So Durham winning 1-0 away at Newcastle at halftime. In the battle at the top of the table, three teams could finish in the top two places. Charlton and Birmingham playing each other. Birmingham winning 1-0 at halftime. Crystal Palace drawing 1-0 with Portsmouth. Molly Sharp with the goal, formerly of Durham. Which means that Charlton, who've led the league for so long this season, as it stands at halftime, going into a playoff and missing out on automatic promotion. Birmingham and Crystal Palace occupying the top two positions at the moment. But still plenty of time for that change to change throughout the second half as well. Right then, from football to cricket, day two of Durham's County Championship match at Middlesex. How much more play, Martin Emerson, have they got to get in before the rain comes, do you think?
2: Well, it's getting nearer. The sky is going decidedly black towards the southwest of us, and they went off at Hampshire about a couple of hours ago, and we've got some radar suggesting we're going to have some lightning and electrical storms here as well. It's just got a bit gloomy. Durham are batting. They eventually bowled Middlesex out for 430 in the afternoon session, with Ben Reen taking 5 for 58, his 17th fifer. Higgins made 131 in that innings, and Gohar 56, and then Durham lost Alex Lees in the sixth over. He went LBW to Ryan Higgins for 12, not really moving his feet, didn't get the pitch of the ball. Since then, Ben McKinney and Emilio Gay have taken Durham up to 59 for 1. Gay is on 28. He's just been dropped in the slips by Sam Robson off the bowling of Ethan Bosch when he was on 28. It hit him in the chest. McKinney has 18. So we have got 4 overs, 3.1 overs to go to tee, and then I think the rain will be here by about 5 o'clock.
0: Thank you very much, Martin. Whether it comes bang on time or not, you can keep listening to Martin's commentary via the BBC Sport website and app if you click on the cricket page, whether you're using the website or the app, on the cricket page, and then you'll find a list of all the commentaries on there. Durham women are at Chesterley Street today in the One Day Cup against the Blaze, which is Nottinghamshire to you and me. Nottinghamshire batted first, made 240 for 8 in their 50 overs. The last time I gave you an update, I mentioned that Durham had started quite well and they were trundling along at the run rate that they needed. They went from 28 for no loss, which is pretty much what they were at when I gave you the update previously, to 36 for 5. They lost 5 wickets for just 6 runs. They then lost another one as well. They've steadied the ship a bit at 114 for 6, but the chances of them reaching that target of 241 are slim, if not zero, but we'll keep you updated on that one as well. In the basketball last night in the Men's Super League playoff quarter final, first leg, Newcastle Eagles beaten by 18 points by London Lions. It was 90-72, but it's the aggregate score, so they're effectively starting on minus 18 tonight, when they, tomorrow night, sorry, when they face London Lions in the Capital in the second leg. One leg only for the women in the playoff quarter final, Newcastle Eagles away at Oakland Wolves at 5 o'clock today. Newcastle Thunder just about to kick off in the Rugby League Championship at home to Batley, and Berwick Bandits beaten by Edinburgh Monarchs in the Speedway last night. In the snooker, before we hand back to the football as well, John Higgins against Sean Murphy. They're playing to a finish. It's 1-17 and John Higgins now leads by 14 frames to 3. In fact, in the last couple of seconds, now leads by 15 frames to 3. So he is 2 away from victory, going for a 5th world title. Both of our sides lead at half-time then in the football. Let's head back to our respective commentary teams. If you want to listen to Newcastle United against Brighton, it's 2-0 at St James's Park to Newcastle. Matthew Raisbeck and John Anderson are on FM and the BBC Sounds app this afternoon. Sunderland winning as well, 1-0 away at Molineux. If you want to listen to Gary Bennett and Nick Barnes, they are on DAB and Freeview, and we'll head back to our respective commentary teams right now.
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5: Bruno's pass, Murphy. Oh, for Brigham out of the box, has taken Murphy down. Play goes on. Murphy's cross headed in by William Osula. Jacob Murphy kept going after being bundled over by the goalkeeper outside of the area with the goal completely free. That is very much what they needed. 12 minutes on the clock at St James's Park. Newcastle United 1, Brighton and Hove Albion 0.
6: 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Dan Byrne!
5: And now everybody huddles together in the corner. Huge satisfaction at that goal. Big Dan Byrne against his old club. And a second for Newcastle United.
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5: Those are the two goals from the first half here at St James's Park. Newcastle return for the second 45. Brighton already on the pitch. And a big second 45 where they could get their first victory. Secure their first victory since the Chelsea match in the middle of March and end the run of consecutive defeats, which in the Premier League stands at 4 in a row. We're just making sure there are no changes at half time. Newcastle, Pope, Miley, Chow, Botman, Byrne, Bruno, Tanali, Joel Linton, Murphy, Willock and Osula, same 11. And Brighton, Verbruggen, Veltman, Van Hecker, Boscagli, Kadioglu, Baliba and Gross, who is about to kick off, Pascal Gross, Minte, Hinshelwood, Mitoma and Welbeck. BBC Radio Newcastle at St James's Park. We're also on BBC Sounds and the Newcastle United website and app. They are shooting uphill towards the Leeds' end in the second half, but they have that two-goal advantage. Long ball by Brighton. Chow gets up with a header, and it's got straight to Welbeck, edge of the area, feints to shoot, turns away from a challenge, rolls the ball to the right wing. Supporters still returning to their seats for the start of the second half. And Brighton have been awarded a free kick because the cross from Veltman hit Joel Linton on the arm outside the area, but not too far from the box. And Chris Kavanagh, the referee, has blown his whistle, had a think about it, and then decided to give the decision.
7: Yeah, the linesman on this side flagged as well, didn't he? Don't think the referee seen it. It was the linesman on this side who gave it.
8: Early defending then. And they're getting set, Newcastle, with a line which is just ahead of the six-yard box. And it's from this near right-hand side, Pascal Gross. Puts his right arm in the air, number 30 on his back. It's towards the penalty spot, and Van Hecker was closest, but he went ahead of the ball. Now out to Kadioglu, deep one in from the left back. Dan Byrne nods it away, comes out to the right wing. Matoma has popped up on this side, plays it to the feet of Van Hecker inside the area. Newcastle make a challenge. They haven't got it clear yet. Then it's off Van Hecker and out. And they have survived that situation, defended their goal. 2-0 lead remains intact. On the bench, Ramsdale, Trippier, Hall, Wisser, Gordon, Barnes, Ilanga, Voltomada, Ramsey. Brighton's bench, Steele, the keeper, Igor Julio, Dunk, Ruter, Kostoulas, Ayari, De Kuyper, and O'Reilly. Osula using that pace to run in and away from Van Hecker. Osula into the box, but a good challenge from Van Hecker to put an end to that Newcastle attack. Osula was close to the goal line and was starting to run in towards the post. Van Hecker got his boot on the ball. Murphy there, nice turn. Oh, a lovely flick from Willock through the legs of his man. Bruno's cross, William Osula! Oh, it's straight at Verbruggen. He's juggled the ball and then volleyed it clear. Bizarre goalkeeping. Meanwhile, Bruno with a follow-up effort.
7: Well, it could have caught that because it wasn't a back pass, was it? It came off him. It came off the Brighton player, but it wasn't a back pass.
8: Verbruggen's got it eventually. Gross has gone down, might have an injury. Referee is checking. Oh, it came off the defender.
7: Yeah, so it's not a back pass.
8: Yeah.
7: He wouldn't have been able to pick it up.
8: Osula was trying to get the other side of Van Hecker.
7: That's not a back pass.
8: Well, I think the thing is, it's reared up and hit him on the chest, but he could catch it on the way down. Yeah. He's instead decided to volley it clear, so he's taken a touch on his chest, controlled it, ball's gone, spun up, and come down, landed nicely on his right boot. He's volleyed it away. It's great control and skill, but he could have caught it. I thought Osula had the touch, but Van Hecker, who was on the near side of it, closest to the ball, got his left boot there and played it back to the goalkeeper rather than Osula having the effort. Had he not touched it, Osula probably would have just rolled it in because he was in such a favourable position. It remains 2-0. Nah, he would have scored that. He's coming onto it from a good angle as well, but it was a brilliant move, wasn't it, Ando, with a flick from Willock Bruno's cross.
7: Great flick by Willock. Great ball played in. You'd have to say it was defended well. Still can't believe the goalkeeper didn't catch it.
8: Just really good play all round, isn't it?
7: Yeah.
8: And more enjoyable attacking football, and it's what... One of the things as it goes out on the near side for Brighton, throw in Newcastle's half. It's one of the things that's been missing, hasn't it? I don't know, a flick that becomes a nutmeg, is that swagger? Maybe, but that kind of confident attacking play, one of the hallmarks of Eddie Howe's team, hasn't been there, but we've seen a fair bit of it getting back towards that today. Willock's been important. And Osula's been central to it. Chow using his strength and size to see off Kadioglu and win a goal kick.
7: Yeah, a bit of a mismatch, that one.
8: Matoma is now playing on the right wing, and Minte, who had a little spell on the left wing a few matches ago, has been moved over to the far side. So it's Matoma up against Byrne and Minte against Miley. White stripes, black shorts, black socks, Brighton all in yellow but with a bit of blue trim, pinstripe rather, on the shirts, and a white panel down the side. The ball from the goal kick, won back by the visitors. They're looking for Welbeck here, out on the right wing. Welbeck's ball goes out off Joe Linton, who makes sure that he doesn't take a quick throw. They have a smile about it, or at least Joel Linton does. And Brighton eventually take the throw back to Van Hecker, the blonde-haired defender, goalkeeper for Bruggen, to Baliba, and Van Hecker, he's found Hinshelwood, the 21-year-old who had a big chance saved in the opening minutes and then blocked a Nick Pope clearance and hit the post with the block. Swung in from Brighton from the far side. Oh, Pope with a big save on the line, scooping the ball away. A cross that came in with a right-footed delivery from the Brighton left. I think it was flicked on. It might have come off Botman. And Brighton had a player arriving at the back post.
7: Oh, he's given handball.
8: But Nick Pope, no offside in there, scooped it away. He wasn't to know. Off the line, away from the foot of an attacker.
7: He's given handball.
8: Yeah. Handball off Mitoma, wasn't it? But Pope, he just had to react, and that's in that moment, without being able to process the fact that there could be a handball, is a big save. Got down very well.
7: He did.
8: Down quickly.
7: Yeah, he wasn't an was handball.
8: Van Hecker with the header from Pope's ball up the pitch. Byrne makes a challenge, and whistle's gone. Veltman was caught. It's just next to the touchline, a few yards back from halfway. 2-0 to United. Sunderland still winning 1-0 at
7: Wolves. Carded as well, Dan Bourne.
8: But Sunderland have 10 men. And it's DAB and Freeview Channel 711 for the red and white action. Brentford 1-0 up on West Ham in the other 3 o'clock. Van Hecker. Byrne in the book. Here comes a long ball up the Brighton left wing. Minte's got it, gets it down on the floor. Ooh. Looks to knock it away from Miley and Rudd. He did both, but overran it. Goal kick. Wolves have equalised. It's Wolves 1, Sunderland 1. And now 2-0 to Brentford against West Ham. Igor Thiago with a penalty. The Wolves goal scorer is Santiago Bueno, the centre-back. Goal kick from Nick Pope. Van Hecker over the top of Joel Linton. Byrne into midfield to try to win it, but it's come from Mitoma. Newcastle players, I think, got in each other's way. Mitoma.
7: Great block.
8: Effort.
7: Great block.
8: Straight at Malik Chow, who got into the perfect position to make a big block at the edge of the area. Now rolled up the line to Yankuba Minte. Clipped in. It's come off the head of Chow. Byrne and Veltman are there. Dan Byrne can't challenge in the box. And he's on a yellow card as well, but he's put it out for a throw. After following the ball to the touchline. Quickly taken. And here's Hinshelwood. And it's put behind by Botman. Hinshelwood was completely free. They just switched off Newcastle. And Jack Hinshelwood.
7: Poor ball, wasn't it?
8: On the goal line.
7: Yeah.
8: Straight at Botman and behind for a corner.
7: Yeah, he had a big chance in the first minute. That's a poor ball.
8: Some moments of defensive concern across the afternoon. But here in the 55th minute, it's still 2-0 to Newcastle. They've got a corner kick to see away as Minte sends it in and
7: headed
8: over. It's Hinshelwood again.
7: You carry on doing that, son.
8: The Brighton Academy product, Jack Hinshelwood. He's from Sussex, from Worthing, which is not far along the coast from Brighton. Could have had 3 goals today, and 2 of them he would have meant, but none of them have ended up in the net. Warm-ups now. Voltimada, Wissa, Gordon, Ilanga and Ramsey. Bruno's won the ball back, and they've got Asula running in and off the defenders. Left side of the box. Asula cross. Oh, just ahead of Willock. He leathered that Asula. Didn't really give Willock much of a chance, but they stay on the attack. Tanali with a delivery. And it's come here to Willock, who's fired it over off a defender. Down to Willock. And ground. A clean contact, but off target with that shot. Joe Willock.
7: Osula smashed at it, didn't he? Chance.
8: I have to say, Osula's running off defenders and in behind has been excellent all afternoon. Into midfield, ball's hit the referee. Match has to stop. Tried to get out of the way, Chris Kavanagh, and he apologises to Brighton. They get the ball. It's an uncontested drop ball. Now they've played it through Gross, and they're going to get the chance to do it again. They're saying that Newcastle didn't retreat. 57 played. They'll go 13th if they win. Up two places, Crystal Palace, who are currently 14th. They've got two matches on most teams, including Newcastle. They are away at Bournemouth tomorrow. And if Brighton slip up today and Newcastle win, they go in behind looking for Welbeck, but it's a goal kick. Brentford will be sixth as it stands. Bournemouth in eighth could take sixth spot with a win. So it's important for Bournemouth tomorrow against Palace, and it would help Newcastle as well. But it's still so tight. And they're only 6 points in the current standings from sixth position. And I'm not saying they're going to get there. Sixth feels like a stretch. Only 5 points off seventh. Dan Byrne, header. Veltman back into the Newcastle half. Byrne with another header. That's up from defender Boscagli. Byrne wins another header. Baliba lifts it, looking for Minta. Oh, Yankuba Minta got the other side of Lewis Miley. First time, volleyed effort, misses the target. But Nick Pope was nowhere, and if he'd been able to connect with that in a meaningful way, he might have scored. You can see what he was trying to do, lift it over the goalkeeper who'd come out of the six-yard box.
7: Yeah, I mean, it's just a... it's a ball from right to left. He's got in behind. Pope comes. You could see what he was trying to do.
8: Foul by possibly a combination of Showalinton and Osula. Now Veltman's on the floor. It's getting a little bit scrappy. Minte, left wing, whips one in. Botman hits the deck and wins a free kick. Welbeck was there. Hinshelwood involved too. See, with Yankuba Minte, when he's on the right, obviously, he likes to run and cut inside. When he's on the left, he can go from deep with a cross on his favoured left foot. That was good ball in.
7: It was a good ball in. Flat ball. Welbeck and Botman went for it. Botman goes down. Referee gives a free kick.
8: Eddie Howe's Black and White Army, not for the first time today, being chanted by many inside St James's Park. Pope goes long, and it's brought under control by Kadioglu. Minte.
7: Oh, he's overran it again.
8: Yeah, got there before Miley, but then his second touch was too heavy, and he boots the advertising board in frustration. Not quite like Tamuri Ketsbaya.
7: Yeah, it's not happening for him, is it?
8: Famously, but he gave it a proper whack. He was annoyed, Yankuba Minte. It's a bit like Anthony Elanga. Just maybe need to, arguably William Osula, just slow down a bit.
7: But everything's then, 100 mile an hour, isn't it?
8: But obviously pace is such a big part of his game. Newcastle definitely missed out with Minte, there's no question about that. They are leading here, and Tonali slipped and tumbled in midfield. Looks like he's hurt himself. He's got back up. He's grimacing. Brighton send in a cross from Veltman. Miley's header. Bruno on his chest. Brings it down. Turns back to Nick Pope. Did well. Under pressure. Pope's long ball is holding up. And it's Boscagli forward, straight to Chow, then Miley. Could go back to Pope again, and they do, and lifted away by the keeper. Murphy is there. got a nudge from Kadioglu, and then Belieber has the ball, and then forwards to Welbeck, and then Hinshelwood, and Welbeck, and Hinshelwood in the area, and he scored. This time it hits the net from Brighton's Hinshelwood, who has had opportunities this afternoon and hasn't made the most of them, but there Newcastle gave it away when a ball from the goalkeeper was played into midfield, but it hung up and Brighton won it back, moved it well to the edge of the area, and their two goal cushion is halved in the 62nd minute. Newcastle United 2, Brighton and Hove Albion 1.
7: Good one touch stuff, wasn't it? Good finish as well.
8: They've been in a position so many times where they've had a 1-0 lead and seen it overturned. They're still in front at 2-1. Ball's come to Byrne and up the line it goes, but Willock had already made the run and Van Hekker's intercepted. Crowd are going to get edgy. You can hear that already. What do the players need to do psychologically and in terms of their mindset?
7: Just got to keep going, keep concentrating.
8: Minte back to Kadioglu. Do not want to see this lead wiped out. Lewis Hall's about to come on. Harvey Barnes is ready as well. Brighton with a cross blocked by Tonali. And it's away towards the halfway line. Van Hekker. Oh, Baliba, heavy touch. And Tonali onto Willock. Joe Willock having a look and playing it onto Murphy. Brighton have got bodies back. Here's Jacob Murphy. Goes on the outside of his man, still going Murphy, and still he's done well and delivers the cross, which Verbruggen grabs at the front post. Double change is imminent, with Brighton now back in the game. Big run up the pitch, this up the left hand side, and here's a cross from Minte.
7: Easby.
8: Straight.
7: I know what you say about him, but his decision making is.
8: It was Kadioglu, the fullback, who took the ball a long way. When Minte played the cross, Gross slammed the pitch in frustration. Byrne looking for Willock. It doesn't stick. Brighton get it back. You can hear the reaction. There are fans out of their seats flinging their arms at the pitch. They're unhappy at the way it's breaking down from Newcastle. Confidence will obviously be a factor, but they've got to stay strong. Van Hekker, it's a dangerous ball into the box. Byrne puts it behind. Gross took a touch. Byrne was able to make a challenge, fortunately. They want another player. They want another substitute. Johan Wisse. They might put Osuna out wide right, you know. Hall and Barnes are coming on, and so is Wisse. Gordon remains out there warming up, as does Voltomada. It's 2-1. They've got to stop it quickly becoming 2-2. On the right, outswinging, Pascal Gross corner. Dan Byrne away. Mitoma takes it down. Back to Gross, who has a touch. Beats Willock's challenge. Then plays in Mitoma. Oh, and it's blocked by Chow. And behind at the near post.
7: Could have went anywhere.
8: Eddie Howe gives Johan Wisse a big hug, arm round the shoulder. Last instructions for him. The manager has spent a long time talking to Lewis Hall. He's been waiting a while to come on. Another Brighton corner in a nervy St James's Park, where Newcastle still lead 2-1 here on BBC Radio Newcastle and BBC Sounds. At the Gallagher end, Yankuba Minte clips it in near post. It's gone up off Brighton, off Gross, and it's caught by Nick Pope.
7: Relieves a bit of the pressure.
8: Pope rolls it out to Chow. Into midfield to Joe Linton. Takes it down, lifts it away from Baliba. What skills from Joe Linton. Bruno looking for Murphy. It's cut out. Brighton then give it away with a forward ball. Miley here turns, doesn't go back to Pope, tries to chip it in behind Kadioglu for the run of Murphy, who's got Osuna in the middle. If he can bring it down and find him, Murphy, it's a physical battle for the ball, and he's won a free kick. Jacob Murphy right under the watch and the gaze of the assistant referee and Kadioglu and Welbeck are giving some stick to linesman Ian Hussin. He's right next to that. He let it go for a bit. But Kadioglu who had a hand on Murphy. Murphy might have had a hand on Kadioglu's shirt, but Kadioglu's then grabbed the back of Murphy's jersey and nearly pulled it over his head. What they're complaining about.
7: You get them told, Razor.
8: Yeah, exactly. It was 50-50 at first. They had a hold of each other, and then Murphy was fouled. A triple substitution yet to be made by Eddie Howe. Almost midway through the second half, Brighton have got a goal back. 2-1 Newcastle lead. Bruno's free kick. Sven Botman goes up, but it's away. It's come out to Murphy. Brighton had a player down. Murphy lifts it up and behind. Not a good ball in, unfortunately. And here come the changes. Joe Willock replaced by Lewis Hall. Willock had an excellent first half and he played that flick to get Bruno away. Early in the second half, the next change made by Newcastle United. Harvey Barnes for Jacob Murphy. And Johan Wisser is coming on. And he will replace. I'd like to see Osula stay out there. But Osula will not continue. Wisser replaces him. But Osula, what about the all-round game today, Ando? He's got one goal. Could have had another. But
7: Brighton have played such a high line. It's ideal for him with the pace that he's got in behind. And he's caused them all sorts of problems. Gone to a back three.
8: And Osula now has 7 goals this season. Only Bruno, Valtamada, Barnes and Gordon have more for Newcastle. So they line up now. Has Chow gone to right back?
7: No.
8: Oh, the ball in midfield. Bruno, Brighton have slipped. And he's gone to the right for Barnes when he had Wisser to the left. But the clearance straight to Joel Linton. Now Tanali, back to Hall. And Joel Linton on this near side, up the line to Tanali. He's played it out of play. Oh.
7: Got the three centre-backs. Miley still at right back, Hall at left back.
8: They made a bit of a mess of that situation. Twice they were gifted an opportunity in an opening. Throw from Veltman. Boscagli. Long diagonal ball. Nick Pope. It bounces on the edge of the area. They were looking for Minte. It's rolled out quickly to Miley. And he's got a runner. Barnes. And it might go for Wisser in the middle. But Barnes' touch wasn't quite there. Edge of the area. And it's played back to Verbruggen. And out quickly to left-back Kadioglu. Hope this is a positive 25 minutes for Johan Wisser, Ando, after his tough time, but they keep saying that he's looking fitter and sharper. We saw some evidence of that at Arsenal, and he's come on at a key time in the game, hasn't he?
7: He has. Big opportunity for him.
8: Minte, good touch off the left, clip ball to the near post towards Hinshelwood. It's behind for a corner off Dan Burn. Johan Wisser, they're keeping a player up by halfway, Newcastle. Carlos Baliba has gone back with him. Neither post is occupied by a defender or an attacker, but Welbeck's in the 6-yard box. Botman between Welbeck and Nick Pope. Corner on the Brighton left, far side. Botman with a header. Tanali chases after it. Kadioglu's there. And he's done well under pressure from Tanali. That's a great ball to play a teammate in. Now the cross near post. Oh, they've all missed it. At the near post, Welbeck missed it. And then at the back post, Van Hecker couldn't get a touch. Brighton inches away from an equaliser.
7: Talk about live on the edge. What a chance.
8: Yeah. You can exhale. They survived that attack and they still lead, but by 2 goals to 1. header backwards from Baliba. Joel Linton looking hungry. Showed more desire for the ball than Veltman. He's got three on him. Hasn't been able to keep possession. Mitoma has got it back to Boscagli. Oh, that might be a bit short for Bruggen, and Johan Wisser closed him down. Almost swept it in. The Baliba's missed the ball. Bruno helping it on. He's been caught. Van Hecker is livid with the referee.
7: Boscagli has been... Ooh.
8: Van Hecker's furious. He was jumping up and down. He came and caught Bruno after he lifted it up.
7: He just stood there, though, to be fair to him.
8: Yeah.
7: He just stood there.
8: Yeah, Bruno's gone down. Those decisions are always given, aren't they? For the team which, for whom the player takes the hit.
7: I can understand why he's upset, because he's just stood there and he kicked into him.
8: We're going to take your calls after the match. Give us a ring now. BBC Radio Newcastle's number, as they prepare to take the free kick, is 0800 234 6565. 0800 234 6565. Bruno with a free kick, just in front of the centre circle. Headed inside by Botman, edge of the area. Brighton header, Botman back in, looking for Byrne. Van Hecker up, Hall into the box towards Byrne. Welbeck with a clearance that Newcastle managed to deflect, and then Joe Linton's won it back. Here's Lewis Hall sending in a delivery, which Verbruggen is able to pluck from the sky. Van Hecker now to Kadioglu. It's Pope in goal, Miley, Chow, Botman, Byrne and Hall are back five. They've got a four across the middle of Barnes on the right, Joe Linton left, Bruno and Tonali in the middle, and Wisser up top. And it's a 2-1 lead here for Eddie Howe's men, who've not lost five in a row in the Premier League since January 2021. 2-0 at half-time. Brighton got one back through Hinshelwood, Jack Hinshelwood, in the second half, trying to end the run of defeats and make it stop at four. Van Hecker, central position, 25 yards from the goal. Everybody behind the ball in black and white. Gross with a turn, then a cross off his right foot, deflected by Hall. Byrne heads away and out. Doing the necessary defending, Newcastle United. On the halfway line, Boscagli to Baliba. I think the players need this extra noise, and crowd are doing their bit as Gross plays it into the box towards Hinshelwood, back out to Veltman, and then Gross near the corner to Veltman. First time cross blocked by Hall. Baliba to Veltman again. Brighton looking like they did at the start of the game, composed and confident, playing their football. Minte, curse of the commentator, happy to take that one though. Miscontrols and it's out for a Newcastle throw. Miley to Chow, into Bruno, back to Chow, first time into central midfield. Mitoma's come across, although his header's gone out and away to Barnes, but then it's won back by Mitoma with a bit of help from Kadioglu, and Newcastle are without it again. Baliba across the pitch between Veltman and Van Hecker. Brighton still have it. Boscagli up the left wing. Now they send in a delivery which Hall heads away. Joel Linton chests it, starts to come away with the ball, flicks it to Tonali. Oh, gets it out of his feet and away Tonali. Van Hecker comes over and makes an interception. Oh, then he's backheeled it against Tonali, and then it's gone out of Veltman. Throw for Newcastle. Both teams want a free kick. It's a United throw only. Both players take their time in getting up. It's been a different type of Tonali performance, hasn't it? Just feel like he's been a lot deeper.
7: Yeah, defensively he's been decent.
8: Hall on a run with a nutmeg, smashed out of play by Van Hecker. Brighton get the decision. Newcastle can't believe it. It's ended up in the executive seats right behind us, middle of the Millburn lower section. clearance from Van Hecker. He's got it again. This time rolls it up the line to Veltman. And there's a foul by Barnes, who'd come across. Referee Chris Kavanagh wasn't happy with where Brighton took the free kick from.
7: They didn't take it from the right place the second time either.
8: No. They've worked it quickly over to the left wing, and Yankuba Minte out of his feet looking for the second touch, but Malik Chow is over to cover and help out Lewis Miley. But Chow's ball was ahead of Miley and straight back to a yellow shirt. 77th minute. It's a bit tense here on Tyneside. Minte, chance to deliver, sends it over straight at Nick Pope near post.
7: I think he's been poor, you know.
8: More so since going to the left.
7: His final ball's been woeful.
8: I suppose when he's on the right, he's got the option of whipping in a cross, in swinger, or shooting. But when he's on the left-hand side, he's less likely to come in and hit it with his right. So he's got to go on the outside. Wisser there with a good leap and a header on, but it's out. It's a Brighton throw. And Albion with Boscagli and Veltman on halfway. Out of contract in the summer, Joel Veltman. The first half substitute for the injured Mats Wiefer. Newcastle made a triple change in this second half, but and they've changed formation as well. But it's been all Brighton, really, and that's since their goal back. But still 2-1 to Eddie Howe's men. Some big names still available to come on, all warming up at the moment. Kadioglu and Mitoma. Bruno in the middle with a challenge, and he's
7: won
8: a free kick as he tried to bring the ball away from the corner of the penalty area. He's down flat on his front, face on the turf, eating up a few seconds, giving Newcastle a breather. How do you see it at the moment, Ando, and where it's heading this game? 12 minutes to play.
7: Well, second half's been all Brighton, hasn't it? Got the goal back, but you just wonder if they're running out of ideas now, Brighton. Gone to a back three. The two full-backs sat in. Difficult for Brighton to play through.
8: BBC Radio Newcastle and BBC Sounds. Wisser header on. Barnes can't get there. Activity on the Brighton bench. Wisser then stops. Kadioglu getting away up the line. Throw at left fullback for Fabian Hertzler's team. Which they are yet to take. It's a triple change for Brighton as Bruno wins the ball back. Tight area, far side, and he's chipped it forwards. He's trying to get a deflection, trying to win a corner. Goal kick is the outcome. A reminder, Sunderland 1-1 with Wolves away from home. Sunderland have 10 men, and if you want the final stages of that match, then Nick Barnes and Gary Bennett's commentary is on DAB and Freeview Channel 7-1-1 on BBC Radio Newcastle. Brighton, three players who are coming on are Jorginho Rutter, Charlampos Kostoulas, the 18-year-old Greek international striker, and Maxime Di Kuyper. Going off, Carlos Baliba, Danny Welbeck, and we're not sure who the other player leaving the pitch will be. Joel Veltman, a first half sub, now subbed off. But it is it's probably a more attacking move. They've changed their system. Kadioglu's come to right back. Di Kuyper has gone to left back. And Kostoulas is up front with Rutter just behind him. Hinshelwood deeper with Gross in the middle. We'll let you know if there are any goals in South Shields playoff semi-final against Buxton. Shields have just been awarded a penalty. It's in the National League North for promotion to the top level of non-league football. could have South Shields and Gateshead in that division next season, along with Hartlepool. And South Shields have scored the penalty through Paul Blackett, who is their main goal scorer, their top striker. So 1-0 South Shields in the playoff semi-final. That was a 4 o'clock kickoff. Nothing happening really here. Brighton long ball forwards,
7: yeah,
8: and an offside.
7: Free kick offside.
8: 2-1 Newcastle lead.
7: Yeah, as I said earlier, gone to the five at the back seems to have dulled Brighton a little bit. They've got no space to play in now.
8: Back to Malik Chow. It's a bit of a loose pass. It's the ball back by Brighton that wasn't necessarily the best. Boscagli there fires it into Verbruggen. Cadioglu's got to be careful. Hall's on his shoulder and forced him out wide. Cadioglu up the line and out. Lewis Hall quickly taken throw. No offside from a throw. Wissa in the penalty area. Chips it to the far post. It's too high for Barnes. Miley has kept it in and won a throw off De Kuyper. Johan Wissa, not the delivery he was looking for. He might have been entitled to go for the shot. Possibly a lack of confidence there. Decision
7: making. Angle wasn't great though, was it?
8: But Miley has kept them up the pitch and on the attack as Brentford go 3-0 up against West Ham. Spurs, third bottom, away to Villa tomorrow. Could be a big result at the bottom, that. They've got it back from the throw. Miley looking for Barnes, trying to get away into the area. Brighton have cleared it. Botman with a header. And Miley takes it down under pressure, finds Sandro Tonali on towards Bruno, but won back by the visitors. Here's Ruta through the middle. Hall is there, gives Botman a shout, covering Lewis Hall. Back to Nick Pope. He's under pressure. Oh. He slipped. Kostoulas almost pinched it from him. It's the second time Nick Pope's almost been caught. The first time he had a clearance in the first half that rebounded off Hinchelwood and hit the post. There, he took a bit too long. Charalampos Kostoulas almost did what Hinchelwood did. Fortunately, Pope got it just away from him via a deflection off Kostoulas' leg.
7: Yeah, got lucky again, didn't he?
8: Bit of skill on the far touchline from Brighton. Miley then makes a challenge. It's run for Mitoma. Tonali has chested it down and behind for a corner. Brighton supporters applauding at level 7 at the other end of the ground. Newcastle are 2-1 up in the 84th minute. Call us now on 0800 234 6565. Whatever the outcome, we'd love to hear from you on BBC Radio Newcastle on our post-match phone-in. Here's the corner. It's rolled short. Then they give it back to Pascal Gross. It's a training ground routine. Tanali's made another challenge. It's gone behind for a goal kick. Didn't quite come off there, that move between De Kuyper and Gross. And Mitoma unable to win a corner. He's been... Was that Mitoma yellow carded or was it Tonali? Tonali booked, I think.
7: For what?
8: Would have to be delaying the restart or dissent, surely. Because there was no foul in there. Yeah, he threw the ball away, picked it up and flung it behind. Long ball from Nick Pope. Bruno tries to flick on it, hits Gross behind him. Bruno then takes it forwards. Brighton win it back and up to Kostoulas. Cadioglu now on the right-hand side. Minte is on the right side. Mitoma's gone back to the left. Yankuba Minte, Byrne and Hall there, and Wissa back additionally. Cadioglu sends in a cross. Brighton through, Gross control it. It's blocked by Chow. Nick Pope, what a save!
7: What a save!
8: Nick Pope,
7: they're going to look at handball as well.
8: Has had some nervy moments in this match, but
7: he
8: has produced two huge saves. One at the start and right there from the effort. He got down quickly. with the shot that came towards the bottom left corner to push it behind. It's a corner kick. However, they are looking at a potential handball, and it's no penalty. It was blocked there by Chow in the middle from an earlier effort, and then it was sent back towards goal, and Pope has made a save of huge proportions, and the referee Chris Kavanagh is coming now, and finally a member of the Brighton staff who have been in the ear of the fourth official all afternoon are being punished with a card. I don't know if it was the coach or the manager. There's three of them out there. Did you think they had a shout there for handball?
7: I have to see it again.
8: Yeah, I'm not sure where it hit, where on the arm or the body.
7: Don't think his arms weren't in an unnatural position, though.
8: That might have been what saved them anyway. Here's the corner, left-footed from the right, headed back across. Pope claims next to the crossbar. That's a massive save.
7: Oh, it's a huge save. It's an absolutely wonderful save.
8: And his distribution hasn't been great today, but his shot-stopping has been outstanding at times, and that's why he's in the team. They've lost it on the near side as they try to play forwards. It's mistakes coming in and a lack of control from Newcastle, but they still lead. Late challenge by Wisser, who gets a yellow card for a foul on Van Hecker. Brighton are bringing on the captain, the big centre-back Lewis Dunk, in the 88th minute. 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
7: goal
8: your details and then add you to the list for our phone-in. 0800 234 6565. Or you can send us a text message, 81333. Start it with BBC. Jack Hinshelwood off, Lewis Dunk on. Extra height. He might play as a centre forward. Brighton need points in their push for Europe. They've taken a short free kick, and now it's a deep cross. Miley gets up, flicks it away. Tanali's after that, beats De Kuyper to the ball. He's facing his own goal there, tries to play it up the line. Ruta has it into the area on the outside. Oh, scores!
7: Oh, Mr. Sinner!
8: And Yankuba Minte from a couple of yards out has blazed it over the top.
7: Oh!
8: He didn't pull on a Newcastle United shirt, but Yankuba Minte,
7: you just know it's going to be your day,
8: has done his old club a massive favour there. He has missed. We're from the ball rolled across by Ruta in front of goal. Took a couple of nicks on the way along. It was going away from goal and perfectly into the path of Minte and off his favoured left foot. He has blazed it over the top. Players are surrounding the referee. I've no idea why. He's telling them all to get away. Brighton should be level. It remains 2-1 to Newcastle in the 89th minute. What a miss from Minton.
7: Oh. On a plate, isn't it?
8: He annoyed Newcastle supporters a year ago. I think it was a year ago this weekend when they got a big point, big draw through a late penalty at the Amex Stadium. Having scored earlier in the game with his celebration. Here's Wisser. Good touch on the chest. Good play up the line. Trying to win a corner. It's kept in and cleared. He scored here last season in the FA Cup as well and was quite apologetic about it. There he pulled his shirt over his head after he missed. It's probably the biggest cheer of what's been a difficult second half. Byrne with a big interception. Joe Linton onto Hall. Wisser's free. Hall is running away with it. Lewis Hall's got Wisser in the middle. Edge of the area. Hall's cross. Here's Wisser! Stayed in the right position onside. He just had to roll it past the goalkeeper, keep it low, and it's power and height, and he slid it over the top. It's a ball that did have pace on it, but he just needed the accuracy, didn't he? Just needed to guide it in.
7: It's a dream ball for a centre forward, to be fair. 8 yards out, coming onto it, bang. Would have been game, set, match.
8: Bruno has gone off, Jacob Ramsey has replaced him. And they signal for 5 additional minutes, didn't they?
7: Yeah.
8: I think so. We're in the first of those. The member of staff for Brighton who is wearing the baseball cap is still having a go about something. Newcastle could have sealed it there. Feel for Wissup. He's got to score that. He'll be getting absolutely battered on social media. No doubt about it, for missing that chance. Hopefully it won't cost Newcastle. Nothing wrong with the run and the positioning. He just needed the finish. Might get another chance here. Joe Linton out to the right to Barnes. Wisser in the centre. Barnes surrounded by Brighton players. He's been taken out by Van Hecke, who should surely receive a yellow.

0: speaking to a member of his coaching team. He will be feeling just like you do right now. 3 minutes of the five remaining, but a bit of a delay for the substitution. Here's the free kick into the box. Byrne with a header across goal. Joel Linton, edge of the area towards Barnes. Out wide right. Keeps possession. Inside to Tenali. Back to Barnes. Chance to deliver a ball in. They haven't yet. Barnes goes back to Lewis Miley. He's come in from the touchline. Goes back to Chow. At halfway, Chow, it's deflected, and Brighton have got it back and can counter straight at Botman. Fortunately, the space, it's opened up here. Joel Linton, Tenali, Wissa trying to hold his line. He's gone offside. They've played in Barnes up the right wing. Barnes now slows it down. Ramsey, edge of the area from Barnes' pass, back out wide.
1: Just go forward, Harvey.
0: Here's Ramsey. Great feet from Ramsey. Could be a free kick. They play on. Tenali has it. He's away to the corner. And Tenali, it's a goal kick. Tried to win a corner kick. But it's Brighton's ball. Eddie Howe's got his hands on his head. He could have driven on there and maybe got the third goal. It's finished.
2: You just keep it. You just kill it. Keep it in the corner.
0: It's finished. Wolves 1, Sunderland 1. Boscagli forwards, Botman, important header. Brighton committing players forwards. Newcastle here, Joel Linton, or he might go himself on the outside of Van Hecker. Joel Linton, go all the way or square it. Joel Linton just past the post. Goodness me.
2: Great run, wasn't it? Strong running.
0: Joel Linton just past the post, left footed, left side of the area. Wissa in the middle, could have had the cut back. Could have had it on the far side. Oh, inches past the frame of the goal. Final minute of the five that were added, but it's a minimum period, so it's up to the referee. 2-1 Newcastle. Big header from Botman. Barnes to Tenali. And now Miley chasing after it. There is so much space and room. Brighton leaving big gaps at the back. Miley inside to Ramsey. He can take it on. He's got Wissa in the
2: penalty
0: area.
2: Go in the corner.
0: Ramsey back to Miley. Could have been a foul on Ramsey. Play on. Back to Chow. Game management from Newcastle United. Over to Big Dan Byrne. Hall on the outside. Byrne sends it forwards. Wissa to chase. Van Hecker is there. Wissa putting him under pressure. Wissa's got in. A chance to seal it for Wissa. Plays it back to Harvey Barnes. Goalkeeper's off his line. Barnes! That'll do. Johan Wissa has created a third goal for Harvey Barnes after a slip from Van Hecker. And Verbruggen coming out of his goal off his line. Wissa couldn't finish the chance. Got it back to Barnes. United, who will win for the first time in the Premier League since the middle of March, who will end the run of four straight Premier League defeats, and a second half that saw Brighton get one back and come close to an equaliser on a few occasions, has ended with Newcastle making sure of victory with a crucial third goal from Barnes. Wissa, who could have wrapped it up earlier, played his part. Harvey Barnes, 15th of the season. Newcastle United 3, Brighton and Hove Albion 1.
2: Great finish, Van Hecker. Oh, you won't want to see that again. Wissa does well, rolls it into Barnes with great composure. Just pulls it back onto his left foot. He's such a good finisher. Just lashes it into the roof of the net. Not too sure 3-1's a fair reflection of the game, mate.
0: Tell you what, I've enjoyed the last 5 or 10 minutes because Newcastle have counter-attacked. Brighton have left. I mean, they threw players forwards to try and get an equaliser. The gaps were there. Newcastle exploited them. They had opportunities.

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And that's not supposed to affect you. I can never understand. What would scare me is if we were to send a group of 18-year-olds 12,000 miles away and subject them to a year of that obscenity.

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